0: is there?
1: I, a friend.
2: And the subtle serpent deceiveth Eve. And Eve gave also unto her husband of the forbidden fruit. And he did eat.

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And he cursed the serpent and cursed the ground for Adam and Eve. And the Lord God sent them forth from Eden.

0: O mercy, Lord, would thou take heed? I am full old and out of heart, so that I dare do no day's deed without great mastery on my part.
1: I shall thee succor,

0: I seek Tom Rakewell with a message. Is this his house?
1: No, not his house. But you have found him straying in his thoughts and footsteps. In short,
0: you are he.
1: Yes, surely. Tom Rakewell at your service.
0: Well, well, Nick Shadow, sir. And at your service. For surely as you bear your name, I bear you a bright future. You recall an uncle, sir?
1: An uncle? My parents never mentioned one.

lover's fancy and a lovely thought, then call her, call her. Indeed, let all who will make their joy hear of your glad tidings.

on his fumbling fingers, he knew that you must be good, sir. Well, he is dead, and I am here with this coffin.